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0: En a kode ou do da, kwa tu e, vina lo to, di don biyan di de fwa fwa. 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
0: Bo yon yon de men. 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
1: Mo e.
0: No yon, hon konu fane yon wè yon.
1: Kanji.
0: Atu yon.
1: Tui.
0: Atu yon.
1: Hmm.
0: Hmm. Yon. You can be at my jibara between Natingo.
1: Toto guys,
0: Aliatin, when
1: Toto guy went. Do the way on Toto guys.
0: A puff for where is he? As you go, why you know what? You know that dog is near so you know what?
1: Ganji,
0: when we can be in there.
1: A pine away, a pine
0: away, a pine away at me.
1: Look better than David, you go in it.
0: Eh,
1: better
0: on that figure, go home there. Made that figure, you are passing to Moya.
1: Ayo.
0: I forgot me to him, but I'll be on more.
1: No more.
0: Ah, I'm my Ruawane, I am a Ruawane. Not you know, a twin, a twin, a quiet on people, a twin.
2: Better be your Rudy Moy. You general, as I look out and way, better I win away. Ba yon ronou tout o karou.